0: As sete.
1: As sete.
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0: Jovem Pan. Seven. Benson Boone. 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Six. Pink Panthers. Gracie Abrams. Four. Lola Young.
3: Cause I'm too messy, and then I'm just too damn clean. You told me get a job, and you asked where the hell I've been.
0: Three. Bruno Mars. Taylor Swift.
3: Number
0: 1. BTS.
4: Hey, baby,
0: as sete melhores. Jovem Pan.
2: Number 7.

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Friends to lovers need a part to star in. Like, wait, babe.

6, Bed Swims. Bruno Mars. 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Sabrina Carpenter. Three. Taylor Swift. Alex Warren. One. 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As 7 melhores. 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

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So if our time is running out, day after day, we'll make the mundane a masterpiece. Oh my, my, oh my, my love. I take one look at you, you're taking me out.

It just all comes together. It just all comes together. 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